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0: Traffic updates.
1: Huge problem on the eastbound 94. Sig alert issued. If you can avoid it, there's a crash at Federal. All lanes are blocked. If you're in that backup, they're going to let you by one car at a time using the center divide. East 8 is definitely taking a hit and getting heavier through Mission Valley, but a better choice. South 805 heavy now from Miramar Road to the 94. East 52 also getting slow from the 805 to about the top of the summit. North 15, some slowing into Mira Mesa. A little heavy again through RB. 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I'm Tori Peck, 91X Traffic.

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I'm going to go see St. Vincent with the San Diego Symphony. 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
1: I feel like this new Young the Giant song kind of has a Bohemian Rhapsody moment in the middle towards the end. In a good way. You'll hear it. You'll totally know what I'm talking about. New from Young the Giant. This one is Evergreen on 91X.

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1: Traffic updates.
2: A sick alert for the eastbound 94 at Federal. They've opened up the left two lanes, but the right two are still shut down with an injury crash. So it's crawling from the 5. East 8 slow through Mission Valley, but maybe a better choice. South 805 has been affected. It's heavy from the 52 to the 94. And North 805 hit with a crash at Main. The right two lanes blocked. Fire department there. South 5 also heavy out of La Jolla, kind of off and on to National City. South 163 heavy 805 into downtown. The greatest shopping event of the summer is here. Macy's Black Friday in July is back. 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Head to Macy's now for Black Friday in July. Don't miss it. I'm Tori Peck, 91X Traffic. Yeah.

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Did you run into Tom DeLonge at Comic-Con this afternoon? He's down there for a panel for his new animated series, Breaking Bear, rocking his pink Padres hat, Blink-182. They've got a pop-up down there, too, with all kinds of exclusive merch. You can check it out on Instagram. Rick Savage toured it for us. We're there at 91X San Diego.

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Hi, it's Hillary with a new one from Fat Mike's new band, Co-Defendants, right around 6:30.

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1: 91X is Rick Savage, you know, our new morning show host. He and I have a running joke about the fact that Fat Mike of NoFX is Rick's new best friend because they sat down for an interview not too long ago. And I mean, seriously, they bonded. It's the coolest interview. You can find it on the 91X YouTube channel. Check it out when you get a sec. This is Fat Mike's new band, Co-Defendants. It's called The Right Wrong Man.

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Peter Gabriel on 91X Music from Co-Defendants 2. It's Hillary. I think I'm going to head down to the con in a little while and check it out. Billy Joe Armstrong's supposed to be playing down there. I'll see what I can find. Green Day's Brain Stew and the National next on 91X.

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The Chamber of Deputies has the honor of inviting you to the recital of Maria Hanneman Vera, a young talent on the piano. 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

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It's Hillary heading out. Carlos will be here at 8 for Finding Emo. 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
7: What's happening? 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Extended surf forecast for a Thursday evening. Surf continues to happen, that's for sure. Right on through the end of this week, into the weekend, and then beyond, we've got a series of different southern hemisphere hurricane swells kind of coming and going as well. Nothing to stop us from having fun, decent waves. Looks like even a more powerful one possible for next Thursday, a whole week out. Conditions, though, have been a little sketchy again, unfortunately. We cannot seem to get away from funky winds, and likely to be the story in at least the immediate future. Size-wise, back in that chest, waist, chest, shoulder high zone for quite a few spots. Head eye pluses on that as the various days come and go. Tidal swings, no big deal. Water temperature, plenty warm. So try to seek those windows of opportunity when those winds aren't blowing. For up-to-the-minute surf reports, forecasts, go to surfline.com. Always remember that Bird's authentic surf reports can only be heard 3 times daily right here on 91X.

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0: in San Diego, you can't throw a burrito without hitting a great local band. And Loudspeaker is where you'll hear them. 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

0: practice.
1: Cinema is culture, identity, and memory. That is why the Senate of the Republic approved the new federal law on cinema and audiovisual arts, which recognizes cinema as a cultural right. With this, the exhibition of national films will be expanded. Independent productions and works in indigenous languages will be promoted. Tax incentives will be established for works made in the country, and dubbing actors and actresses will be protected against the use of artificial intelligence. 66th Legislature, Senate of the Republic.
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2: Hey, it's Carlos, and this is Finding Emo. Homegrown just announced they will be releasing their 2002 pop-punk classic, Kings of Pop, on vinyl for its 25th anniversary. And they're playing a show in San Diego on January 15th at the Observatory North Park. Rick Savage will be interviewing the band tomorrow during the morning show, so you better tune in for that. And here is a song from that album. This is You're Not Alone on 91X.

And that was Homegrown with You're Not Alone on Finding Emo. And this is Carlos, and join me tomorrow at 8 p.m. for another one song deep dive into all things emo. And now, here's Depeche Mode on 91X.

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7: 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Is their school in good condition? Yes or no? If you don't agree with what's happening, join the Defenders of Mexico. Are you in? For Mexico to work again, the PRI must govern.
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1: 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What's up, Eric? Siegel Insurance. It's Hillary with some shows for you to check out on this Thursday night in San Diego with Comic-Con now in full swing. Tonight, you're going to see Rainbow Kitten Surprise and Spacey Jane at Gallagher Square. Monophonics play the Belly Up. Guantanamo Baywatcher at Soda Bar with J Mao and the Kiss Off. You can see Meat Bodies at the Whistle Stop. Micah and the Mirrors headline Tower Bar. Sean Solomon's at the Music Box. What's Golden and Hey Bud play the Casbah. And Billy Joe Armstrong and his cover band The Cover-Ups are at the Fandom Party tonight. Pretty sure that one is invite only. Still to come, big 91X shows like St. Luna at Moonshine Beach, St. Vincent at The Rady Show, and Aquabats with Mrs. Magician at Observatory, just to name a few. Thanks to Cosina 35, you can grab 50% off there and a bunch of other places at SaveMoreSanDiego.com. 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

0: 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Stuck in traffic? At work?
1: Yeah.
0: Or just rocking back and forth, whispering, it's fine, it's fine. 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
6: 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Chamber of Deputies, 66th Legislature, Sovereignty and Social Justice.
7: 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That is why the Senate of the Republic approved the new federal law on cinema and audiovisual arts, which recognizes cinema as a cultural right. 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Tax incentives will be established for works made in the country, and dubbing actors and actresses will be protected against the use of artificial intelligence. 66th Legislature, Senate of the Republic.
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0: When 91X started in San Diego, streaming wasn't a thing. There were no algorithms. There were no cell phones. There were no self-driving cars. None of that. There was just a tiny studio in Tijuana and a giant record collection. And now, every Sunday morning, Halloran dusts it off and dives in headfirst.
1: Yep, we have a huge record library. And what I mean by that is like vinyl. The vinyls, as the kids call it. Yes, you can listen to the vinyls on Sunday morning on Resurrection Sunday.
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And 91X wants to send you to the happiest place on Earth. Every morning, Rick Savage will announce the song of the day. 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
1: Supported by Cosina 35. What's out there? Freeze-dried granny panties? It's Hillary with some shows for you to check out on this Friday night in San Diego. Holy Comic-Con action. There is so much happening around town and a ton of free stuff around the con, too. So go check it out if you dare. Tonight, you can see Howard Jones, Wang Chung, English Beat, and Modern English all together at the Open Air Theater with your pal Richard Blade. Sunbender will be at the Casbah. Kimmy Bitter is doing an album release show at Lulu's Jungle Room. That starts at 8. Slow Joy plays Soda Bar. Walk Off the Earth will be at the Magnolia. Jenny and the Tramps plays 7 Grand. And there's a Mosh Eisley Comic-Con party at the Music Box tonight. Still to come, big 91X shows like Empire of the Sun, Sex Pistols with Frank Carter, and Switchfoot with Anne Berlin, just to name a few. Thanks to Cosina 35. 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And there you have it. Stay safe and sweet. Some shows.
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0: 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We got you.
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0: 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And Loudspeaker is where you'll hear them. 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

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Every morning, Rick Savage will announce the song of the day. 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
1: Supported by Cosina 35. What's up there? Freeze-dried granny panties? 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
3: 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I-5 looking good. I-15 moving well. And 805 is just scooting along. Border checkpoints, just about a 30-minute wait at Otay Mesa and a half an hour as well at San Ysidro. Fire grilled chicken, melty jack cheese folded and toasted to go. 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Will Kohlschreiber, 91X Traffic.

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1: It is the latest on 91X. What up, Trick Savage? Happy Friday. You made it. We'll do the Boston's in about 60 seconds. Padres fell to the Braves 6-5, losing that series 3-1 now as they head farther south to Miami, taking on the Marlins. First pitch today at 4:10. If World Cup got you hooked on soccer, football, maybe you should pivot that excitement over to the Wave. Wave FC first place in the NWSL, 29 points. They're 9-5-2. That's the best record in the league. Their next match is this Sunday here at Snapdragon Stadium against the Seattle Reign, 2 p.m. That match starts. All right, well, there's a quick sports update, but Comic-Con is really just taking over the city. I did not go down there yesterday, but oh my gosh, the crowds looked massive. Tom DeLonge made an appearance, swung by the Blink-182/Pac-Man/7-Eleven booth, which I did a quick tour of. You could see that on my Instagram, at Rick Savage, but looked like he had a fun time. He was down there doing a panel for his new animated series, Breaking Bears, which I cannot wait to see. And as open as I've been with you, with how much I love Blink-182 and how much I love Green Day, imagine how my friends feel. The amount of texts I got from the cover-up show last night, people saying, are you here? This is amazing. I was like, I wake up 4 now. I don't go to concerts that start at 10 p.m. There's so many events happening around Comic-Con, so if you're going to any of them tonight, just, you know, I don't know, be responsible and get there early. If you're looking for something to do not at Comic-Con, our buddy Sunbender with American Actor are at the Casbah tonight. If you want to go to a show that just instantly puts you in a good mood, the School of Rock All-Stars is happening in the Voodoo Room at House of Blues at 6 p.m. It'll put you in a good mood because it's kids and they're adorable and also awesome. Up at Front Wave, San Diego Strike Force take on the Tucson Sugar Skulls. It's a great name for a team. And coming up later on the show today, maybe around 10:30 or so during the mixtape, gonna do a quick check-in with the fellas at Homegrown, talking about everything they have going on for 2027. That was the latest. This is, or these are, the Boston's. It's 91X.

0: 91X started in San Diego, streaming wasn't a thing. There were no algorithms. There were no cell phones. There were no self-driving cars. None of that. There was just a tiny studio in Tijuana and a giant record collection. And now, every Sunday morning, Halloran dusts it off and dives in headfirst.
1: Yep, we have a huge record library. And what I mean by that is like vinyl. The vinyls, as the kids call it. 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
2: Traffic updates.
3: We've got some debris in National City. This is going to be I-5 southbound, the connector to the eastbound side of Highway 54. That connector partly blocked. And out in Compo, Highway 94, eastbound past Shockey Truck Trail, that's a stall in the right lane. 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

It is 91X. That's Billy Idol, White Wedding. What's going on at Trick Savage? Got new music from Weezer coming up. It's called We Might As Well Be Strangers. Also going to do some Sublime. And, you know, if you're really happy about Friday, what do you say? You say...

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1: There's really something special about River's voice and the way it blends with female voices. I don't know if it's because he sings a little higher than like normal dude rockers, but this song features the band Wednesday, so you can hear him sing with Carly and Zandy from that band. This is New Weezer, We Might As Well Be Strangers on 91X.

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0: X, that's Beck. Also played new music from Weezer called We Might As Well Be Strangers. Their new album, The Gold Album, will be out next month. It's not really called The Gold Album, it's called Weezer. But that's what they do. Just like the Blue Album was called Weezer, or the Green Album was called Weezer, or the Red Album was called Weezer. Now there's the Gold Album called Weezer. But Rivers, you're quirky and weird, and that's why we love you. Weezer will be here as part of their gathering tour with The Shins and Silver Sun Pickups October 21st at Viejas Arena. 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Got 311 coming up. Also, Cardigans, new music from Super Sometimes, The Homies. San Diego's own Super Sometimes, and we'll do Squeeze in a little bit too. It's 91X.
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9: There's a fire burning just off the 5 freeway in Chula Vista. It's the 5 right around Palm Avenue. Right shoulder is where all the action is there on the southbound side. And in National City, 5 southbound connector to eastbound 54. That connector partly blocked with some debris. 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
1: It is 91X. It is the latest. My name is Rick Savage. Happy Friday. We did it. We got here. Look at us. We're awesome. The Padres, not as awesome. They lost last night, but whatever. They're heading farther south. Taking on the Marlins today at 4:10 p.m. Let's hope for a better series in Florida. If World Cup gave you the soccer bite, I don't think anyone calls it that. I highly recommend becoming a fan of the Wave FC if you aren't already, obviously. Wave are in first place, the NWSL. Their record is 9-5-2. They have 29 points. That's the best record in the league. Their next match is at home against the Seattle Reign FC. That's this Sunday at 2 p.m. at Snapdragon Stadium. You should go. Comic-Con has been pretty crazy already, and it's just getting started. We had a surprise Johnny Depp appearance. There's a rumor that Ariana Grande is floating around town. Of course, Tom DeLonge made an appearance for his panel promoting the new animated series Breaking Bears that he's executive producing. And then swung by the Blink-182 booth. We got a cute photo of that over at 91X San Diego on Instagram. And last night, I'm jealous of you kids that can stay up past 10 p.m. The Cover-Ups played a little private invitation only, but it sounds like a lot of people snuck in, so good. Punk rock show. Billy Joe from Green Day, his cover band, and just 2 hours of great covers. And here's a little clip of one that sounded incredible.

If you're headed down to Comic-Con this weekend, all I can do is tell you to bring water. It's warm and humid, it's packed, and also it's the most fun ever. So plan on getting there early. Go to the Comic-Con website, make sure you understand where the streets are closed and where you can park and where you can get on and off the trolleys and all that kind of stuff. And if you do go and you have a great time, go to 91x.com/Rick Savage. I have a very easy way for you to send me a voice memo. I would love for you to send me a voice memo that I can play on the air and we can live vicariously through your Comic-Con experience. Got new music from San Diego's own Super Sometimes coming up. Also going to do some Foo Fighters, Squeeze, and the band I never thought would play Warped Tour that's playing Warped Tour this weekend. Here's Third Eye Blind on 91X. I wish-

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1: Good morning to you. Bird here from Bird Surf Shed and the Shed OB with the 91X Authentic Surf Report for this Friday morning. We've got surf continuing. More wind swell is mixed in with that southwest swell. So size-wise, we're looking at waist to chest-high waves across the board easily. Top open spots facing that combo, especially the more southerly facing areas. Continue to see some shoulder, even head-high waves on occasion. Tidal swings, not that big a deal, really. What's a problem, again, is onshore wind flow. So don't expect super clean conditions out there. That being said, there's some waves and the water's warm, so you take advantage of it. For up-to-the-minute surf reports, forecasts, go to surfline.com. Always remember that Bird's Authentic Surf Reports can only be heard 3 times daily right here on 90.
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6: Traffic updates.
7: Still got a fire burning off the right shoulder in Chula Vista, 5 Freeway southbound at Palm Avenue, and in Lincoln Park, 805 northbound at Market Street. Crash there on the right side has you slow back from Imperial Avenue. 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Will Cole Schreiber, 91X Traffic. 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
2: And also handpicked music from right here in San Diego. I was clapping for emphasis. There's a band called Super Sometimes. They're from San Diego and they grew up to listen to pop punk. And they're about to go tour Japan, which makes me so happy. And they're just three dudes from San Diego that grew up listening to all the bands that we grew up listening to. And they're putting their spin on it. Super Sometimes, Afterthought. 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

0: C1X, that's the Foo Fighters. Song called Big Me. Also played It's My Life, Talk Talk. Not to be confused with No Doubt. It's My Life by Talk Talk. They covered that at the Sphere. I mean, they've covered it for years, but it's always nice when those Sphere performances happen and the artists go kind of deep into the catalog and throw some classics out there. So No Doubt covering Talk Talk at the Sphere. Love it. Metallica coming up the Sphere. I'm excited to see what they do. I don't have tickets yet, but and I don't know what it's going to cost me, but I'm going. Have to see Metallica at the Sphere. Hey, speaking of fun times and things you can go to, I got tickets right now to see to go to our craft beer festival happening September 19th down at the Broadway Pier in downtown San Diego. 91X presenting the Capital of Craft Beer Festival. Agent 51 is performing. Love those dudes. 80s Resurrection, powered by Dead's Man Party. Kind of said that wrong, but you get the idea. 80s cover band. So you got punk rock, rock and roll. You got some great covers. And then you got unlimited tasting of the best beer in San Diego. 877-572-191X. Shoot me a text. How about beer? We'll keep it easy. It's Friday. 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We got all the info on that over there. I'm going to do some Talking Heads. Got some Blink. Got some POD. New music from Young the Giant next.
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0: At the Chamber of Deputies, we approved reforms to protect copyright against the advance of artificial intelligence. No one may use a voice, an image, or performance generated with artificial intelligence without consent or fair compensation. Voice actors will have more protection against unauthorized use of their work. Also, clear rules are established to prevent the supplementation of voices and images using AI. Chamber of Deputies, 66th Legislature, Sovereignty and Social Justice.
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2: He just cut you off!
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4: We had a crash. It's on the right shoulder now. 805 northbound at Market Street there in Lincoln Park. Traffic's still pretty slow back from Imperial Avenue. And we've got a box truck on fire in Escondido. I-15 northbound just past South Center City Parkway. Fire grilled chicken, melty jack cheese, folded and toasted to go. El Pollo Loco's new loaded quesadillas pack in layer on layer of flavor. 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El Pollo Loco. Will Cole Schreiber, 91X Traffic.
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It is 91X. That's Squeeze pulling muscles. What's up? It's Rick Savage. You know, Jack White's playing the sound, and he does this thing where if you're a student, if you have a student ID the day of the show, you can go line up and get a ticket for $20. So maybe go enroll in a community college class.

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1: It is 91X. It is the latest. What's up? It's Rick Savage. We'll do Blink 182 in about 60 seconds. Speaking of Blink, Tom DeLonge made a little appearance at the Blink 182 / 7-Eleven / Pac-Man booth at Comic-Con yesterday. He was there. He also was on a panel for his new animated series called Breaking Bears that I'm very much looking forward to seeing. Also, last night, Comic-Con little after party, the cover-ups, Billy Joe Armstrong of Green Day, one of his many, many side projects, had a party, and it was just 2 hours of covers, and our own Hillary was there, and, you know, I know you listen to Hillary every day in the afternoons. She sent me a voice memo through 91x.com/Rick Savage. I'm warning you, she sounds a little different than she does in the afternoons.
2: Good morning, Rick Savage. It's Hillary giving you a recap of last night's cover-ups performance at the fandom party at Comic-Con, which, by the way, was so packed and so much fun. It was total chaos, but cover-ups, they were supposed to go on at 10. They went on at 9:30, and it was like nonstop, ridiculous fun. Billy Joe Armstrong looked so happy and stoked, and they covered everyone from the Ramones and the Clash to David Bowie and Pretenders and Plimsolls and Modern English, and we were just singing along the whole time. Oh, and like three songs in, Bruce Flipping Dickinson of Iron Maiden came out, and they covered David Bowie's All the Young Dudes. So, awesome time, so fun. Billy Joe and three other dudes covering all of our favorite songs. Oh yeah, they covered Strokes too. And there was like a rumor floating around the party that Billy Joe might be doing something else at Comic-Con. I don't know. Anyhow, that's my update. It was a good time, and I need a little more sleep. Bye.
1: Thank you, Hillary. I'm so excited to see you in a little bit, and you can tell me all the things you couldn't tell me on the air. Padres lost last night. That's okay. They're playing the Marlins today. 4:15, first pitch. Our buddy Sunbender are at the Casbah tonight. So if you're looking for something to do that's not Comic-Con related, go see them. And the School of Rock All-Stars are doing a performance tonight at 6 p.m. at the Voodoo Room at House of Blues. I only hope that people in full, like, cosplay outfits just stumble into there not realizing what's happening. And then it's just a bunch of, like, 12-year-olds shredding classic rock songs. But if you want to feel good and have a nice time, School of Rock All-Stars is always a blast. That's the latest on 91X. My name is Rick Savage. This is Blink 182. We're celebrating 25 years. Take off your pants and jacket. It's First Aid on 91X.

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2: Traffic updates.
3: We had a box truck fire in Escondido, I-15 northbound past South Center City Parkway. Everything is extinguished, but it's still got to be mopped up there on the right shoulder. And some debris in Golden Hill, Highway 94 eastbound right before 28th Street. A girl in Kenya dreams of becoming a doctor. An elder in Guatemala dreams of being part of a community. 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Unbound.org. Will Cole Schreiber, 91X Traffic.

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That's a cure. Why can't I be you? If you want to go down the rabbit hole of the lawsuits and the drama between the Verve and the Rolling Stones over this song, there is a happy ending. Verve has finally started getting paid for this song, but for a long time they didn't. It's too long to explain right now. Just Google it. Bittersweet Symphony on 91X.

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2: 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They were just here like a week ago. Their new album, Victory Garden, is out now. 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

0: That's Stone Temple Pilots on 91X. Also played Devo and new music from Young the Giant, Evergreen, off of their latest album, Victory Garden. What's up? It's Rick Savage. Want to go see Muse? I'm sorry, but Muse at night, outside, under the stars, just sounds magical. The Wild Signal Tour is coming Saturday, August 29th. With Portugal the Man and Temper Trap at the North Island Credit Union Amphitheater. I got a pair of tickets for you right now. So why don't you text Muse and you'll get a chance to win. And then you can go buy Muse Cheesecake at Muse Cheesecakes in Old Town. By the way, I don't know them. I haven't even been there as much as I talk about it. I just love that there's a place called Muse Cheesecakes that you can get before you go see Muse in concert. Or without seeing them in concert. 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Before we get this mixtape started, going to do Jimmy Eat World, and then we're rolling into some amazing music. We got Tenacious D, Bowie, Death Cab, Joe Jackson, Deep Cut from Green Day. It's a Friday mixtape on 91X.
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2: 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What's up there? Freeze-dried granny panties? It's Hillary with some shows for you to check out on this Friday night in San Diego. Holy Comic-Con action. There is so much happening around town and a ton of free stuff around the con, too. So go check it out if you dare. Tonight, you'll see Howard Jones, Wang Chung, English Beat, and Modern English all together at the Open Air Theater with your pal Richard Blade. Sunbender will be at the Casbah. Kimmy Bitter is doing an album release show at Lulu's Jungle Room. That starts at 8. Slow Joy plays Soda Bar. Walk Off the Earth will be at the Magnolia. Jenny and the Tramps plays 7 Grand. And there's a Mosh Eisley Comic-Con party at the Music Box tonight. Still to come, big 91X shows like Empire of the Sun, Sex Pistols with Frank Carter, and Switchfoot with Anne Berlin, just to name a few. Thanks to Cosina 35. 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

0: At the Chamber of Deputies, we approved reforms to protect copyright against the advance of artificial intelligence. No one may use a voice, an image, or performance generated with artificial intelligence without consent or fair compensation. Voice actors will have more protection against unauthorized use of their work. Also, clear rules are established to prevent the supplementation of voices and images using AI. Chamber of Deputies, 66th Legislature, Sovereignty and Social Justice.
1: Hi, Sandra. 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
1: And have you applied for the FIDER loan?
2: FIDER?
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1: It has a preferential rate, and you don't pay while you're studying. 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
2: Great.
1: More information at FIDER.org.mx and on social media, FIDER.mx. 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
3: 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I truly want to see the world change. 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
1: Traffic updates.
2: National City, there's a crash, 805 northbound before Plaza Boulevard. It's on the right shoulder. Two cars involved there and a stall in Normal Heights. 805 northbound right before El Cajon Boulevard. That's in the center divide. It's slow from the 15. Fire grilled chicken, melty jack cheese, folded and toasted to go. 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Will Coltriver, 91X Traffic.

It is 91X. Missing Persons, Walking in L.A. You know, I grew up in Poway, and then I moved to L.A. for a long time. I'm happy to be back in San Diego. There's nothing like San Diego. I walked a lot when I lived in L.A. I'm just going to throw that out there. Jimmy World on tour right now, celebrating the 25th anniversary of Bleed America.

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3: I'm attorney Ross Jerwitz, your hometown attorney, San Diego. If you've been injured in an accident, I'm here to fight for you. You don't pay unless we win.

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3: Problems in North County. First of all, in San Marcos, 78 westbound right before Mission Road. Crash there on the right shoulder. You're jammed up back from the 15. And in Mission Valley, I-8 eastbound just past the 15. A chair in the right lane to dodge. 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
0: Long time ago, me and my brother Kyle here, we was hitchhiking down a long and lonesome road.
1: All of a sudden, there shined a shiny demon in the middle of the road.
0: And he said,
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That was David Bowie. Before that, we played Tenacious D. Now Death Cab. This mixtape is going to be interesting today.

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It is 91X. It's your morning mixtape. Sometimes on Fridays, we got to go deep on the mixtape, you know? We got to keep you on your toes to start the weekend. That was Empire of the Sun. Also played Weezer, Violent Femmes, new music from Florence Road. I'm going to play Desensitized, a great song from Green Day. New Block Party coming up. And then at 10:30, I'm checking in with the dudes from Homegrown, talking about their tour dates coming up and re-releasing their album on vinyl and all sorts of good stuff. This is Joe Jackson, stepping out on 91X.

It is 91X. I know this is impossible, but there's part of me that hopes that, like, Billy Joe just did that cover-up show last night. And he's rolling out of bed right now down at some hotel near Comic-Con. And he's like, wait, 91X is playing Desensitized? Why Desensitized? It was a bonus track from the Nimrod era and then was released on Shenanigans. And it's one of our faves. That's why. I got new music from Block Party coming up. Also, Dinosaur Jr. Stereo MCs? What a mixtape. It's 91X.

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4: It is 91X. It's your morning mixtape. We do the Feel Good Friday at 10. You know, we started the mixtape at 9 a.m., played the little clip of Jack Black from High Fidelity talking about, I made this mixtape for you. And then we went into Tenacious D, of course. And then it reminded me, oh, man, that scene, he starts dancing and annoying everyone in the record shop to Katrina and the Waves. And what's more Feel Good Friday than walking on sunshine?

It is 91X. That's Soft Cell on your morning mixtape. Going to do Modern English coming up in a little bit. Also, new Jack White. If you like real dirty, crunchy, nasty sounding guitars, you're going to dig that one. It's Filter on 91X.

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1: Oh, this is a fun one. It's a little dirty. It's a little bluesy. It gets crunchy. Jack White knows how to do a thing or two with a guitar. New Jack White, Neighbors Blues on 91X.

0: It is 91X, the morning mixtape. What's up? It's Rick Savage. I'm so stoked to be catching up with the dudes from Homegrown. Side note, John calling in from the beach is the most homegrown thing, surfer, Orange County dude thing ever, and it just makes me so happy. But John and Adam, we've got, let's see, January 15th at the Observatory North Park, January 16th at El Rey in Los Angeles. Those tickets just went on sale. Re-releasing Kings of Pop on vinyl the first time in over a decade. I imagine it has to feel pretty great, right, guys?
1: Yeah, I gotta say, man, and it's like coming back, appreciation level for like actually getting to do this again and to be able to celebrate with fans, the nostalgia of coming back to the shows, and like us being adults, I don't know, we always appreciated, I think, it, you know, at the younger age of doing Homegrown and stuff, but now coming back and like hopping in a plane together to go play a festival or something, I mean, we're just like, we're like giddy little kids. We're like, I can't believe they're paying us to do this. I can't believe they come out to see us, you know? It's like, we're back. It's amazing, man. We don't take it for granted.
0: All right, I'm going to give away tickets in a little bit. But so January 15th, the Observatory North Park. January 16th, the El Rey in Los Angeles.
1: Yeah. Yep, that's it. And what's really cool about these shows is this is with Alistair, and which are like super buddies of ours. We love those guys. We have so many incredible memories. And so coming back for their record, Last Stop Suburbia, it's their 25th anniversary as well. So it's like, it's two worlds colliding, like at just the right moment. So for us, it's going to be really, like really, really special.
0: I love that you guys are playing these shows together because, you know, when I look back on those early 2000s and at least, you know, I was always around bands and working at radio stations or whatever. I was never in a band, but it felt like you had the Drive Through Records tours, you had the Victory tours, you had the Vagrant tours. I don't know if that really happened. I mean, I guess in the early punk rock days, but maybe since then, when you were in the middle of all that, did you kind of grasp how special it was? Did it feel like you were part of a really cool scene and a really cool moment in this pop punk history? Or was it just you and your buddies playing rock and roll shows?
1: Yeah, I think it's more of a retrospect thing because you're surrounded in it, you're living in it, you're touring in it back in the day, right? It just kind of was what it was. You always appreciated it, of course, but I can tell you coming back now later in life, you know, you get older, you start reflecting a little bit more, you're like, that was really special, kind of like a once in a lifetime sort of moment in history. And now we get to celebrate it together and you can feel that in the room. Parents bringing their kids back and stuff, and just this the feeling we've been playing shows for like the last couple years now or whatever, and festivals, there's just that feeling like, dude, this is great.
0: Yeah, I'm kind of in the same headspace. Like, so I worked at 91X a long time ago and then went and had some cool jobs in other cities, and now I'm back, you know, been back for about 3 months, and I feel like I'm making an effort to really appreciate the special things that happen in the moment. I'm not saying I took it for granted, you know, back in the day when I was here, but maybe I just didn't appreciate it in real time as much as I should have. And I feel like that's the same for if you're in a band or if you're a silly radio guy or if you're picking up your kids from Little League, appreciating those moments in real time and just taking a second and hopefully finding the happiness and not just waiting 10, 20 years later to look back and go, wasn't that great? Like, pause, take that moment, love it as it's happening.
1: That I think that what you just said there, like definitely hits hard for me because in the moment is really what it's about. I mean, if in life in general, right, you got to stay in the moment. You don't want to miss it, whether you're with family, friends, all this stuff. But for us, it's really about feeding off what's happening in the moment with the crowd. You can't plan off the cuff humor, you know, like our dialogue we usually have in shows and stuff like that where we start joking and it just goes off the rails. It's like you can't plan it.
2: Hey, dude, we're at the age, we'll be straight up, man. We're at the age now, we're probably going to live less than we did in the first half. You know what I mean? Like, you just never know. And every show, every opportunity we could do to perform, I'm like, I get so giddy. You know what I mean? Like, the fact that we announced these last two shows, and we have I'm going to leak it out. Yeah, we're playing all next year. Like, we're going to be hitting up all the major markets, foreign markets. We're going to do it. Like, this is our 25 year of Kings of Pop.
0: I love that, you know, and you got Jimmy Eat World doing their 25th anniversary of Bleed American that so much of us are excited about, and you did face to face anniversary, right?
2: No, we did face to face's 30-year anniversary.
0: Yeah, those shows were with Unwritten Law, and now you just reminded me that you guys did the Unwritten Law show here at the Observatory like a year or two ago now. And any chance I can to talk about Unwritten Law, I love those guys so much. We're from the same part of San Diego. They're one of my favorite bands of all time. They're the homies. Also, they're crazy people. So tell me about either your relationship with UL or you know, listening to their music or just being buddies with them.
2: Crazy. So, we used to hide in our tour bus from them because we were scared to party with them.
1: You know, their journey is pretty cool too. Like their early stuff, like punk rock, you know, good pop punk sort of stuff, but like with a strong punk rock edge. And then their one record, Black, whatever, came out and like had that good rock riff. And our record had come out around that same time, our Act Your Age record.
0: Yeah.
1: And so, we were like listening to the record first time. I know they're kind of listening to ours and stuff. And we're like, dude, this rock direction was like chef's kiss. It just had the riffs. It just had like that maturity, everything about it. I was like, dude, it was a big moment. That record was big for me for sure.
0: All right. Well, let's play a little Unwritten Law from the Black album. In the morning mixtape, we're hanging out with Homegrown on 91X.

0: It is 91X doing a little check-in with the dudes from Homegrown. I got to ask you about Blink.
1: They're the biggest ahead, punk band of all time next to Green Day. Like, they're great, man. They're great. And their comeback literally sparked our comeback. Like, it did. Because I was like, oh, wow, they're actually back. And they resolved all their differences. I mean, granted, our differences were so minuscule. Like, I look back down, I'm like, what the heck? What? So stupid. Yeah. You know? Like, literally, I sit myself in the head. I'm like, what are we doing? Like, seriously. Like, you know, I'm trying to raise my daughter and not have that, you know, like, dude, don't sweat the small stuff. But, like, all the small things. Like, don't sweat all the small things. Like, great song. Great band. Yeah. And I love their comeback. And it definitely inspired us to come back, too. You know?
2: Yeah, the timing of everything, I mean, couldn't have been better. We couldn't have planned on all this stuff. But, like, yeah, I know that was inspiring definitely for John, for us, like them getting back. I was seeing bands, like, I went out to go see Something Corporate one night, and that I just felt like was special, like seeing them play. You know, this wasn't like some grandmaster plan to come back when pop punk is kind of on this resurgence. It was just, it just happened to be the timing that it was, you know, and we're like, let's do this again. And, you know, with the Blink guys, too, those guys are, I mean, their music's incredible. You know, we used to play with them all the time back in the day. We just played that festival with them last year or whatever, the four chord.
3: Oh, nice, nice.
2: But great guys, you know, they definitely influence on us, too, and just good melodic, just good music, you know, great music.

0: That's Blink 182 on 91X, your morning mixtape, checking in with the dudes from Homegrown. Guys, I gotta be honest, this might be the first time anyone's ever called into my radio show from the beach.
1: All I can say is you look like Homegrown.
2: Oh, surfer girl? Hey, how about surfer dad? You know what I mean?
3: Here we are. Just let him know. Look at this.
2: Let's leak more stuff.
4: We got new music coming.
0: I'm sorry, you kind of broke up there. Can you run that back again? Did you say new music?
4: Let him know.
1: We are definitely working on a lot of new music.
0: So does that mean there's new Homegrown music, like just for fun, a couple tracks here or there, or eventually like a full album, new Homegrown?
1: Probably all of those things. Let's say 2027 is going to be a wild ride, man. It's going to be a lot of fun.
0: I'm so stoked for you guys. And January 15th at the Observatory is going to be a blast. Let's give out a pair of tickets right now. 877-572-191X. 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Text Homegrown. We'll get you some tickets to see him at the Observatory in January. It's 91X.

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We're going to do beer for breakfast in a little bit. Let's get some beverages in here. Before we do, San Diego's Mrs. Magician, High Resolution.

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7: Good morning.
5: And Paul Segura.
8: Absent.
5: So we will drink these in your honor, sir. So who's going to break it down for us, Brandon? You going to tell us what we're drinking today?
8: I'm going to break it down. Okay, so what I've got here is
5: I'm so mad at myself for setting you up for that. But that's okay. That's why we're here.
7: I'm mad at you also.
8: So anyway, we have some beers here from Embolden Beer Company and Shogun. They're actually linked together.
5: Okay.
8: Embolden opened up in the middle of 2020 in Miramar. They're still around doing great things. They make more than just beer. They make a bunch of assorted beverages as well. But what they did around 2023 was start celebrating Japanese heritage by incorporating different Japanese ingredients into beers for a line called Shogun. And so it really took off. And, you know, in addition to Miramar, now they're opening up in Vistin this beverage collaborative called Colab. So I thought it'd be a good time to have them on, taste their wares, and, you know, basically drink beer.
5: What's the just before I get into it, what's the ABV on this one?
7: This one is coming in at 4.5.
5: Oh, no problem.
7: 4.5, you're easy, because this is a Japanese amber lager, Dusk in Kyoto. So I've never had a Japanese amber lager. I've had Japanese rice lagers, obviously, but is this normal?
8: It's actually very abnormal, and it's not just the color. So the color is, you know, they achieve that with specialty malts that are, you know, more deeply roasted, so they give you more of that caramelly bready type of flavor. But what's really cool about this is, like, you know, a lot of people have a Japanese beer and it incorporates rice, or maybe like a citrus fruit like yuzu or something like that. But they're going into something way different, and this is called hojicha. That is the secret ingredient here, the secret Iron Chef ingredient, hojicha. And what that is actually roasted tea. Mm. You know, it's not just matcha, it's roasted matcha tea leaves that are then incorporated into the beer. So they give you that kind of unique flavor, but it's not too much. You know, like when I'm tasting this beer, I'm still getting beer.
7: I'm not getting matcha. There's no matcha. If you had said this was, you know, some ancient berry from Japan, I'd be like, yeah, totally. Yeah, like,
8: well, that'll good, be their though. Next beer. But for this, wait, you get it in the
5: you
8: finish
5: ease
8: for me.
5: Into that one. Yeah.
8: Yeah, for me, there's the finish. You get that beer flavor, but then you also have this really interesting, almost caramelly earthiness in the back, the very back. But it's not supposed to be, you know, just like in your face.
5: Right.
8: It's not like a ninja kick to the face.
7: I think that this would pair really well with a ramen. I think it would cut through that fat that you have, which is like a nice like pork ramen.
8: Totally.
5: Oh my God.
7: Just think, guys, right?
8: And because of it's amber and it has a little bit more flavor, it can stand up to those too instead of just being something that cuts right through. But so this is Dusk in Kyoto, right?
5: This is great. I like this a lot. By the way, did you see my photo of the ramen I posted on my Instagram?
7: I did see your ramen on your Instagram.
8: I'm obsessed with the gram when it comes to you.
5: Oh, I love the gram. And
7: chicken fingers on top of ramen. I was like, that is the 91X morning show host right there.
5: You didn't know I'm 12 years old?
7: I didn't that is the any... first thing I said to you when I met you. Yeah. Are you 12 years old?
5: Yeah, it checks out. But this would go good with my ramen with frozen fried chicken fingers. Okay, sorry. Next.
7: Bachelor
5: what
7: life.
5: What else do we have?
8: Well, kind of like you. This is called Broken Record. It is a West Coast
5: IPA. I'm insulted and complimented somehow. So, okay, go on, Broken Record.
8: You can find this year-round over in Bolin. It is a staple. It's their West Coast IPA. So, you know, you got to have one of those if you're going to be in San Diego.
5: Yeah.
8: And, this is fared well at several different competitions, not just here, but, like, internationally, UK and Japan.
7: Mm. Got Nelson and Mosaic hops in it, so.
8: That's too many, like, year-rounds with Nelson.
7: No, not at all. I like this. 6.8% ABV, so it's got definitely some kick behind it, but solid West Coast IPA. So Embolden, I remember when they started, their whole thing was the fifth friend, right? And the idea of the fifth friend is you go out with five people. Four people like beer, that one person doesn't like beer. What do we do to get those people to stick around? Well, that's when they came up with the new motion drinks that they have. Are they still doing that?
8: Yeah, they're still doing that. So it was like hard seltzer, hard kombucha, hard sparkling tea.
7: So what I love about this with the Shogun is they've just taken this to another level of opening up their space to just much more drinkers other than just beer drinkers. And that is rad.
8: Yeah, I mean, if you're not a beer fan, you don't know what, like, a Dortmunder export is, or a Doppelbach, or you're not using these beer terms. You're like, okay, this beer has blank in it. This beer has yuzu. This beer has, you know, tea. It's like, okay, these are things that I've tasted in my lifetime, probably citrus, tea.
2: Sure.
8: And all the other things. And they sound intriguing and interesting because they kind of hit on the food senses.
7: Solid beer. Solid showing this week.
2: Yeah. Do they serve food at this place?
7: They have food trucks over here at their Miramar location that pop up. What about their other locations, Brandon?
8: Well, they have a spot in Vista, like I was saying, and
2: that's a collab thing.
8: Yeah, so the collab thing up in Vista, they have a built-in like culinary tenant. They also have a spot in Kearney Mesa at the Matcha Cafe Maiko, which is next door. They have a place called Ramen Station. Going back, full circle.
7: Oh my gosh, you guys!
2: Perfect.
8: But they have like 100 varieties of ramen, and in the back there's a bar serving up the Embolden and the New Motion and then the Shogun. So that's really great. Cool too.
2: I love it. So again, I'm 12 years old. Food trucks, ramen, sign me up.
8: Bring your own chicken fingers.
2: Yeah. I will, dude. I will.
7: I wouldn't put it past you. Yep. All right, our two beers this week. We've got Shogun, Dusk, and Kyoto coming in at a 4.5% ABV. And then from Embolden, we've got Broken Record West Coast IPA at 6.8% ABV.
2: Nice. Are you going to do the toast? You have to do the cheers and the descriptions? 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I think you can handle it.
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8: Cheers.
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0: The Chamber of Deputies has the honor of inviting you to the recital of Maria Hahnemann Vera, a young talent on the piano. 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
10: Good afternoon to you. This is Bird from Bird Surf Shed in the Shed OB with the 91X Authentic Surf Report for a Friday afternoon. Pretty nice day out there and waves continue to roll on in. Compliments of some southwest swell that's peeking out and some wind swell that's joined us since yesterday. Waves continue to range in that waist to chest high zone, shoulder to head high, maybe a few pluses at those standout areas. Winds are a bit more problematic, onshore flow making it a bit bumpy and clunky out there. Water temperature is nice and warm though, so that's always a bit of a bonus. And hopefully if the winds back off, evening session could be another beautiful sunset. We've had plenty of those lately, and hopefully cleaner surface conditions. For up-to-the-minute surf reports and forecasts, go to surfline.com. 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
1: Supported by Cosina 35. What's up there? Freeze-dried granny panties? It's Hillary with some shows for you to check out on this Friday night in San Diego. Holy Comic-Con action. There is so much happening around town and a ton of free stuff around the con, too. So go check it out. If you dare tonight, you can see Howard Jones, Wang Chung, English Beat, and Modern English all together at the Open Air Theater with your pal Richard Blade. Sunbender will be at the Casbah. Kimmy Bitter is doing an album release show at Lulu's Jungle Room. That starts at 8. Slow Joy plays Soda Bar. Walk Off the Earth will be at the Magnolia. Jenny and the Tramps plays 7 Grand. And there's a Mosh Eisley Comic-Con party at the Music Box tonight. Still to come, big 91X shows like Empire of the Sun, Sex Pistols with Frank Carter, and Switchfoot with Anne Berlin, just to name a few. Thanks to Cosina 35. 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And there you have it. Stay safe and sweet. Some shows.
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Major Tom, that is Peter Schilling on your 91X. Good afternoon there, sweet cheeks. It's Hillary. How are you? How are you doing? I'm dragging a little bit today. Stayed out way too late. Went downtown to Comic-Con to the fandom party and saw Billy Joe Armstrong of Green Day and his cover band, The Cover-Ups. Bruce Dickinson from Iron Maiden came out and they sang Bowie together. It was unbelievable. Actually, I have a bunch of videos and pictures on Instagram at 91X

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Cypress Hill, brand new Queens of the Stone Age, some Duran Duran on deck. It's Weezer on your 91X. Happy Friday.

0: 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It kinda is. Thankfully, there is one thing that unites us all. 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

much obsessed with Duran Duran's Rio when it first came out. Had a Nagel poster on my bedroom wall. Did you have a Nagel poster? I think it was like a requirement if you grew up in the 80s. Anyhow, Hi, it's Hillary, Resurrection Classic from Duran Duran. New Queens of the Stone Age in a few. I want some Jimmy Eat World. And it's The Offspring on 91X.

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1: So great to have new 91X music from Queens of the Stone Age. It's been a minute. And this song, I mean, Josh Homme is taking it down a thousand. A new collaboration with Nikki Lane, Queens of the Stone Age on 91X. It's called Easy Street.

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right, I've got a heads up for Green Day fans from 91X. Head to 7th and K at 3:30 today and look for the ice cream truck. There we go. Who might show up? Mike McCready of Pearl Jam was at Comic-Con.

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0: the Chamber of Deputies, we approved reforms to protect copyright against the advance of artificial intelligence. No one may use a voice, an image, or performance generated with artificial intelligence without consent or fair compensation. Voice actors will have more protection against unauthorized use of their work. Also, clear rules are established to prevent the supplementation of voices and images using AI. Chamber of Deputies, 66th Legislature, Sovereignty and Social Justice.
1: Cinema is culture, identity, and memory. That is why the Senate of the Republic approved the new federal law on cinema and audiovisual arts, which recognizes cinema as a cultural right. With this, the exhibition of national films will be expanded. Independent productions and works in indigenous languages will be promoted. Tax incentives will be established for works made in the country, and dubbing actors and actresses will be protected against the use of artificial intelligence. 66th Legislature, Senate of the Republic.
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I sing that song to myself when I'm vacuuming because I have a 100-pound dog, David Lee Roth, and he sheds a lot. Dashboard Confessional for Morgan listening in Carlsbad. Thanks for listening, dude. That is Screaming Infidelities. Going to go see them tomorrow night with 91X. Dashboard Confessional and The Fray will play the Open Air Theater at San Diego State. It's Hillary. I'll get on a new one from Art Kells. A Flock of Seagulls are on 91X. Don't eat chips.

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2: Okay, this is a Canadian band called Arkells. Shockingly, the song isn't about maple syrup. It's actually a collaboration with Portugal the Man. They've called Money.

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2: If you're heading down the coast on that 5 southbound into Oceanside, it is already a really slow ride all the way from Bassalone, and you'll stay on the brakes down to the 78. 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

It is going to be a fun afternoon of rock and roll, beer drinking, and probably some pretzel necklaces at the Capital of Craft Beer Festival, because 80s Resurrection, a cover band powered by the Boingo Boingo cover band, Dead Man's Party, they are going to play live. Age of 51 is going to play the Capital of Craft Beer Festival live, too. Did I say it's September 19th? It is. 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
9: In Chula Vista on the 5 South, right at the J Street off-ramp, we've got a stall partially blocking that ramp. If you're on the 805 southbound, it's already a slow ride from Miramar Road down to the 94. 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

Dead or Alive on your 91X on this crazy-ass Comic-Con Friday in San Diego. What's up, it's Hillary. So much going on. Last night I saw Billie Joe Armstrong's cover band, The Cover-Ups, at the fandom party. So fun. And now there is a Green Day Nimrod's ice cream truck parked at the corner of 7th and K downtown. Something's supposed to happen down there around 3:30, so that's your official heads up. I'll play some Green Day next, New Pepper, and it's Dinosaur Jr. on 91X.

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1: The guys in this band, well, you hang out with them for more than 2 seconds and you cannot help but being in a better mood. Like, they are just, they just exude positivity and good energy. Maybe you caught them at the Field of Dreams Festival. It's new music from Pepper, a song they did with The Movement. This is End of the World. I'm not-

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We can bet a carne asada burrito on it if you really want to. Hi, it's Hillary. Played some Berlin and Pepper's new one, too. That was End of the World.

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0: 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Sundays at 10 a.m. only on 91X.
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5: Traffic updates.
6: Del Mar crash, North 5, Del Mar Heights. A couple of cars blocking the number 2 lane, that left middle lane. It's heavy before the 56 into Solana Beach. Tough traffic coming into town on the South 5 before Las Pulgas into Oceanside. South 5 also getting heavier from Old Town to National City. South 805 backed up the 52 to the 15. East 52, very heavy. Kearny Mesa to Mast. At Mast, that's a stalled car blocking the left lane. 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

have to play it on a Friday on 91X. It's the law. 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They're online at We High Key. Did you see Tom DeLonge at Comic-Con yesterday?

0: Egans are diverse. Like Uncle Tito, the king of carne asada, that OB guy named Sunshine, who may or may not be an actual wizard, and your cousin Karen, who still quotes Anchorman. Thankfully, there is one thing that unites us all. 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

0: Oh. At the Chamber of Deputies, we approved reforms to protect copyright against the advance of artificial intelligence. No one may use a voice, an image, or performance generated with artificial intelligence without consent or fair compensation. Voice actors will have more protection against unauthorized use of their work. Also, clear rules are established to prevent the supplementation of voices and images using AI. Chamber of Deputies, 66th Legislature, Sovereignty and Social Justice.
1: My name is Rafa, and my documents represent me.
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7: 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Being who you are is your right. 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
10: A Del Mar crash north by Via de la Valle, clearing out of middle lanes, and then up ahead at Loma Santa Fe, that's a stall they're just trying to clear out. So heavy from the merge into Solana Beach. Tough coming into town. South 5, Las Pulgas into Oceanside. South 5 slowing as well from Mission Bay, kind of off and on to downtown. Heavy into downtown. South 163 from the 805, and South 805 busy from the 52 to the 94. 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I'm Tori Peck, 91X Traffic.

This is the 91X 420 Tradish, Mandatory Marley with a sweet live version of the Heathen on your 91X. 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I got a new one from Sincere Engineer in minutes. 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
1: I know it's only July, but I already have a contender for one of my favorite records of the year. It's the new one from Sincere Engineer. They're a band from Chicago. We've been playing it for a while now, but they just played Soda Bar last weekend and were unbelievably cool humans and so good live. So I wanted to play another song from their new album, Probable Clause. This one from Sincere Engineer on 91X. It's called Pilot Light.

New from Sincere Engineer, that is Pilot Light. See some behind-the-scenes video and pictures of their soda bar show at 91X Hillary on Instagram. 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
1: 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What's up there? Freeze-dried granny panties? It's Hillary with some shows for you to check out on this Friday night in San Diego. Holy Comic-Con action. There is so much happening around town and a ton of free stuff around the con, too. So go check it out if you dare. Tonight, you can see Howard Jones, Wang Chung, English Beat, and Modern English all together at the Open Air Theater with your pal Richard Blade. Sunbender will be at the Casbah. Kimmy Bitter is doing an album release show at Lulu's Jungle Room. That starts at 8. Slow Joy plays Soda Bar. Walk Off the Earth will be at the Magnolia. Jenny and the Tramps plays 7 Grand. And there's a Mosh Eisley Comic-Con party at the Music Box tonight. Still to come, big 91X shows like Empire of the Sun, Sex Pistols with Frank Carter, and Switchfoot with Anne Berlin, just to name a few. Thanks to Cosina 35. 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
2: What are you doing, her?
3: Traffic updates.
4: Crash in Del Mar, northbound 5, Del Mar Heights, but it's still pretty heavy from the merge into Solana Beach. Some tough traffic coming into town, south 5, Las Pulgas into Oceanside. And north 15, now the tougher speeds before Lilac into Rainbow. South 805, you're in and out of traffic now, the 52 to Imperial Avenue. Heavy traffic into downtown, south 163 from Genesee. South 5, the lighter of the two, but pretty backed up from Washington to the 163. 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I'm Tori Peck, 91X Traffic.

AFI's on 91X for Ryan, who just saw Green Day's little pop-up surprise acoustic set downtown at Comic-Con. 7th and K, that's what I was warning you about. What's up? It's Hillary here in the 91X Free Ride with some slightly

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